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I'm Orpheus, the most legendary musician in human history. And as Orpheus, I'm also the reason we're all here today, because the orchestra began with me. That is to say, when many different instruments first were gathered together on stage,

The Fantasy Variations by the American composer Ulysses Kay. It was Arthur Fagan conducting the Vienna Radio Symphony Orchestra.

Plenty of pep in that tempo that the Moscow Chamber Orchestra took, with Nina Katova playing the cello, Konstantin Orbelian conducting the music of Manuel de Falla from El Amor Brujo. That was the Ritual Fire Dance. 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It's played on piano by Angela Hewitt.